running goals. You broke me fame and fortune and everything that goes with it, I thank you all. But it's been no bed of roses, no pleasure cruise. I consider it a challenge before the whole human race, and I ain't gonna lose. And I need to go and on and on. We are the champions, my friends, and we'll keep on fighting.

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2: 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Come on.

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You're a little anxious, but with gratitude. 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

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I wanted to give up. 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You see, you can be living, but you're not really alive. You have to be awoken. You have to be revived. This whole time I've been asleep. But you see, you don't need your eyes open to see love. The problem wasn't out there. The problem was inside of me. But I am not broken. And I don't need the love of another person to feel complete. You can't be loved until you've seen love. And you can't see love until you've known love. And you can't know love until you love yourself. But I

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1: Hey, Mr. Glider, where do you belong? 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
0: Because he smells different.
1: Yeah? How does he smell?
0: Cheap.

too. Trafaz is blowing the blues. Baby left with no warning. Job to do. Headlines breaking on the news. Silhouette on the ceiling. Slow and fast. Shadow dancing with me. Sweet and sensual feeling. Hard to cast. 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

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Life's a permanent tour, mixing facts with emotion, solid gold, le technique de l'amour. You'd better cool down.